0: 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Central, my flight is back en route to Sierra County with a 30-minute ETA, 3 souls on board, and 1+40 in fuel.
1: Jeremy, okay. Flight, I copy. Back en route to Sierra County, 30-minute ETA, 3 souls on board, 1+40 in fuel, 2154.

0: Air Central during my flight. German. Central Zero, my flight is landing at Elizabeth City Coast Guard Station for a reassessment of what.
1: German flight, I copy. You're landing at the Coast Guard Station in Elizabeth City for a reassessment of weather 2212.

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1: Hey, Greenville for gallbladder obstructant.

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0: That flight is going to be departing Elizabeth City, back en route to Manio, with pilot 72. We saw 3 souls, 1+25 in fuel, and an ETA of 15 minutes.
1: German flight, I copy. 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ETA is 15 minutes, 22:25.

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0: EMS Ops, Transport EMS 33 Alpha 1 Tango, 4800 South Croatan Highway, Outer Banks Hospital, cross of East Mall Drive and East Dunn Street.
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Operations, Medic 4-2, pick up that transport, please. 41, back to Station 4. I'm going to split 9.

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0: 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Person fallen, Bravo response. 50, South Dogwood Trail, Dogwood's Country Club, cross of Jindite Trail and Mallard Cove Loop.
1: Rescue 12, Station 9. It's going to be a 17 Bravo 1 Golf, 17 Bravo 1 Golf for a 70-year-old female who fell, hit her head, also hip injury. She's going to be located at the pickleball court across from the main clubhouse, 846.

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4: Frisco, same traffic.
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0: EMS Ops, Transport EMS 33 Alpha 1 Tango, 4800 South Croatan Highway, Outer Banks Hospital, cross of East Mall Drive and East Dunn Street.
1: EMS off is going to be 2CHKD for a suicide attempt in Tylenol overdose 0904.
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0: Left U, 21, electrical hazard, 8441, East Whitecap Street, cross of South Old Oregon Inlet Road and West Whitecap Street.
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0: 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We're trying to call Dominion and get an ETA.
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3: 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It looks like they're going to be flying a double red flag up here. 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Thank you. 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

0: 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You got stepped on.
1: It's going to be a service drop this tour away from the house. Everybody in the house is 10-4. We're going to be clear.
2: 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Just advising. Dominion was already advised. They have a 40-minute ATA.
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0: 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Sorry, go off again.
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0: 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Breathing problems, Delta response. 79, South Dogwood Trail, cross of Wild Swan Lane and Osprey Lane.
1: 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It's going to be a 6 Delta 2 response for a 96-year-old female, difficulty breathing, history of CHF, 10-20 hours.

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1: Medic 3-1, QRV-3, clear, patient refusal. It's going to be incident number 16, number 16 at 1028.

0: Rescue 12, Station 4, Patient Assist, 121 Tall Pine, Main, Cross Street South, Dogwood Trail.
1: Rescue 12, Station 4, going to be assisting a male back into his wheelchair, stroke patient. He slid to the floor while they were trying to get him into the wheelchair. It's been approved by ops. They're stating that he is a larger patient. They'll need assistance, 1041.

0: 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We have one Southern Shores Fire Department on board.
1: I copy. 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
0: Stand 4.
2: Go ahead.
0: You guys done yet?
2: Dogwood to Hillcrest is done. They're finishing up to the Pierre. I think they're almost done.

0: 24.
1: Go ahead.
0: You guys done yet?
1: Almost. I think we got like two more.
0: Did he not go south first?
1: I did go south, but I only had enough to flag every access. I'm going back to hit him, but some ropes came undone for the flags I'm hitting.
0: Alright, so you're fixing everything that didn't work the first time. Is that what you're doing?
1: Yes, but I may need to shovel out here. 36A Ocean Boulevard, when I went, the flag came undone overnight, and I need to put the string back up.
0: Was the flag still there?
1: It is, but it looked like a windsock at half mast.
0: I don't care what it looks like. The flag was still there, correct?
1: Yes.
0: All right, I'll be down there shortly.
1: Ten four.

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0: ahead. 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
1: Chicken Hawk. 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
0: 10-4. 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
1: 10-4. 900, I can go help them if you want.
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0: 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I'm currently missing a no swimming flag and red flag.
1: Forty 51, I copy. What's your 20?
0: Bainbridge.
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0: Copy.
2: Yeah, who was asking for the spare flags down south? Was it 43 or 44?
3: 43.
2: Okay. I have some spares. Where are you located?
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1: 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Incident number 22, number 22-1057. 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

0: 533, 535. 534 is coming off the beach for a second. You guys will have the two bike zones, which is overlapping at Hawk Street, 33 going to Wilkins, 35 going to Vulcan.
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1: 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Medic 32, it's going to be incident number... Number 11, number 11, 1115.
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1: Go ahead.
0: Yeah, either you or Triangle need to come down here with a flag in front of the condos. It's about 100 yards north of the pier. You'll see the flagpole. It's got a rope on it. Needs a flag.
2: 10-4.
1: 10-4. 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

0: 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Heart problems, Charlie response. 42,192, Athens Creek Drive, Cross Street, NC 12, Highway.
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1: Yes, sir.
0: Good deal.

0: EMS Ops, Transport EMS 33 Alpha 1 Tango, 4800 South Roatan Highway, Outer Banks Hospital, cross of East Mall Drive and East Dunn Street.
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1: 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It was taken out by an 18-wheeler. It was low hanging, 1338.
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1: 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She states it's going to be on the side of the road. The motorist and the 18-wheeler continued on.

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1: 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It's going to be a cable line request spectrum respond. It'll be clear. Incident number 30, number 30 at 1338.

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1: 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It's gonna be a vehicle accident. Vehicle versus scooter. They've moved into the parking lot of the Metro Rental 1431.

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1: 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It's going to be incident number 32, number 32.

0: 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Medic 1-1.
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0: Westview, 16, Electrical Hazard, East Layden Street, and South Virginia Dare Trail.
1: Rescue 16, it's going to be a down line. Caller believes it's possibly going to be telephone. It's going to be in the roadway.
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1: 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It appears to be a capsized jet ski, blue with, correction, white with blue trim, or a small boat. It's floating south. 1544.
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Engine 11, Duck Ocean Rescue. The caller stated that there are various items that have washed up on the shore. He's got two empty fuel cans and a few other items. He also stated that it was drifting south at a good speed. It's probably about 100 feet south of him at this point.

0: 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We'll be en route. Could you repeat the address?
1: 1151, copy page, en route. 1151. It's going to be south of 135 Skinner Ridge Drive. 135 Skinner Ridge Drive. The caller stated that it was drifting south from there.
0: Received. Thank you.

0: 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I was just trying to see what y'all saw.
1: We're just breaking the dune now.
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0: 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They state they do have a report of a sailboat that lost its dinghy.
1: Okay, thank you. Could you please get me in contact with them?
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0: Okay, I've made contact with the Coast Guard. They do have a report of this dinghy missing from a sailboat, and it's one and the same, so you can go ahead and clear this incident.
1: And 10-4, 1151, copy, it's going to be the missing dinghy, everything's 10-4, all units going to be clear. It's going to be incident number 35, number 35 is 16-04.

0: EMS Ops, Transport EMS 33 Alpha 1 Tango, 4800 South Croatan Highway, Outer Banks Hospital, cross of East Mall Drive and East Dunn Street.
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1: Rescue 14, Station 1, it's going to be a 28 Charlie 3 Lima, 28 Charlie 3 Lima response for a 6-7-year-old female, possible stroke, unable to talk. They're going to be located in Section 2, Unit 4 is in Frank. Unit 4 is in Frank, they'll be the square buildings, 1641.

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0: In 10-4, it's section 2, unit 4, Frank. 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

0: 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You get the caller to come out and give us a wave.
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0: Copy.
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1: 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Medic 11 in route to Outer Banks Hospital for long haul. 1647, Central Engine 14.
0: 14, go.
1: Engine 14, he's waving down to you. He's on the top floor yelling at you now.
0: Copy that. We found it.
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1: 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It's going to be Unit I is in Ida 3. Unit I, Ida 3, for a smoke detector that was set off due to food burning. She states everything's fine. There's no fire. 1654.
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3: 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Central Deputy Chief 14, being out of Golden Strand.
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2: Central and Desi T-14, can you confirm unit G-3, George 3?
1: Debbie T-14, she was calling from IIDA 3. IIDA 3.
2: Copy, IIDA 3.
1: In 10-4, she stated she was on the top floor.

0: 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Lifeguards are off duty.
1: Rodanthe, same traffic. Yes, same traffic. Yes, same traffic.

0: 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Everything's 10-4. Alarm's been reset. You can clear all units.
1: 10-4 WQ14. 13-10-4. Alarm's been reset. All units clear. Screen the incident number 42, number 42 at 1701.

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1: Medic 12, go ahead.
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1: Medic 12, clear. Patient refusal, it's going to the number 41, number 41, 1736.

0: 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Medic 1-1.
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0: EMS Ops, Transport EMS 33 Alpha 1 Tango, 4800 South Croatan Highway, Outer Banks Hospital, cross of East Mall Drive and East Dunn Street.
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1: Station 2, respond at Med A, Med Alpha for a assault that's just occurred. Law enforcement states that you can stage at the hotel, 1754.
2: Central Medical, Medic
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0: 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Person fallen, Bravo response. 505 South Virginia Dare Trail, cross of East Baum Street and East Oregon Avenue.
1: Rescue 14, Station 1. It's going to be a 17 Bravo 1. 17 Bravo 1 response for a 2-year-old female who fell 1906.

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